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1: 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You don't know it from the start. 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
1: 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I'm gonna hit this city.
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1: 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'Cause when I leave for the night, I ain't coming back.

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2: Gotta get that. Gotta get that. Gotta get that.

Amamos la nostalgia. Vox Radio Hits. It's our party, we can do what we want. It's our party, we can say what we want. It's our party, we can love what we want.